0: did not allow for compensation. Uncle Paul Gabay has told the ABC things are worse since the court visited the island 3 years ago.
1: The water level is just rising like since after the court. I think the level is rapidly rising and island itself is eroding away very rapidly.
0: Uncle Paul and Uncle Pabai will now have a 4-day hearing in Melbourne to argue that the judge

0: lost one of its best friends, Fierce's champions, and most iconic defenders. We'll have more coming up next.
1: The census is coming this August. 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
2: Program sponsor.
0: And in entertainment news, the release date for Black Panther 3 has been announced at San Diego Comic-Con.
3: It's coming out December 18th, 2028. December 15th, my bad.
4: Two less days.
3: Yeah.
0: That's director Ryan Coogler there fumbling, but then correcting the release date. Coogler also announced David Johnson as the actor who will play the grown son of late King T'Challa. The story picks up from where Wakanda Forever finished. Now for a look at the capital city weather around the country. A shower or two for Magnum Brisbane with a top of 22. 21 is sunny on Gadigal Country, Sydney, and it's 13 and partly cloudy on Ngunnawal Gambri Country, Canberra. 17 is showers increasing in Nam, Melbourne, and showers increasing in Nipaluna, Hobart with a max of 16. A top of 15 are showers in Tundunya, Adelaide. Partly cloudy and 18 degrees in Boorloo, Perth, and sunny in Garamilla, Darwin with a top of 31. If you have any stories that you'd like to share with us, you can send us an email to news@nirs.org.au.
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1: My family is just a typical loving family. There is my mum, Michelle, a very strong-hearted black woman. She has four kids, including me. We are proud Bindal, Juru and Kanju people from North Queensland. Recently, our family encountered something we were really not ready for. This story is centered around my brother, Cody.
2: I thought nothing of it. It was just, oh, yeah, it's a headache. Maybe I'm not drinking enough water. But then it started getting to the point where I was waking up a few times a night in the middle of the night in so much pain. I went to the hospital. They were focusing on the blood pressure for a while. And then they said, well, there's got to be something that's causing the high blood pressure. And that's when they were doing other tests. And they noticed in my urine sample that there was a lot of protein. And with that comes with the protein leaking from the kidney. So they said, well, there's got to be something wrong with the kidney.
1: Cody was diagnosed with IgA nephropathy. Mum remembers vividly the moment she found out about Cody.
3: I think as a mother, you just, you know, you don't wish that on anyone. Especially your own child, but yeah, it was a bit kick in the face for me and for Cody because I didn't think it was that bad.
1: It was not long after that I put my hand up to see if I could donate my kidney to my brother.
2: I was very surprised, grateful, and like happy, but then at the same time, you feel like you're burdening someone else's life now. You know, this is my brother. And then, you know, you're going to give me a kidney. And then I was like, well, what's going to happen with him now? And how's the lifestyle going to change?
4: I don't know if you can remember, but I think I said, look, I'll put my hand up to donate a kidney. But I honestly don't think I'm healthy enough to give you one.
2: Yeah, and
4: but I'll try.
2: I'm surprised that you were healthy enough, to be honest. I was like, are we sure it still works? I didn't feel any pain or anything. I was relieved that I was awake and it seemed like everything was fine.
4: I was pretty groggy because I had just woken up from surgery and you were in surgery. It was kind of like a whole 18 months of waiting and nervousness came down to one sentence that he said to me, which was all I ever cared about in doing this for you. And the doctor said, Cody's doing well. They've just put the kidney in and it's producing urine.
2: Yep.
4: which meant that it started working immediately. And even just talking about it now, I'd get tears in my eyes, because that's what it was all about. Even though I was in early days, that was the reason. I hate to think that I get happy because you're producing your own, but it's the smallest thing, and it was a really beautiful moment for me.
1: Kidney disease is very common in First Nations people. What I have come to understand over the last 18 months is how lucky Cody is to have received a kidney donation. Unfortunately for Mob, this is quite rare. During our time at Princess Alexandra Hospital, we were supported by Brett Mooney, Program Manager at the Queensland Kidney Transplant Service. He supports all Aboriginal patients.
5: At the moment, we're on the back foot. The culture of transplantation works for everybody else, but when it comes to our people, our awareness behind what it entails, what it takes to have a transplant, how do we get it, what do, how do we live. I've been here for 6 years, 7 years this year, and you're my first Aboriginal to Aboriginal transplant. So it's groundbreaking. It shows what happens when you allow that culture to evolve with those people. It's all about knowledge.
1: As we sit here together, just Mum, Cody and myself, I want us to think about the road life just took us down.
3: I'm just so grateful for my children, especially Sir John. With kidney transplants, it's not always doom and gloom. There's always some positivity at the end of it. So, yeah, I'm so grateful that my children have a very close relationship with one another, and that Sir John had put his hand up.
2: I've always looked up to you. You have saved my life, and I'll never be able to pay it back. But I will try my best to show you. You have made the right choice.

And what a beautiful story there. And that's what can happen. Like you maybe listened from Dr. Brownster earlier, Dr. Janelle, you know, God, much of Yumi families, First Nations families, in that space that he donating organs, blood and plasma for Donate for Life, in that space. And I mean, a big yes, so there for Sir John for giving me that one emblem for Share Wenebin. Yeah, and be sweet for me. You should use this one for share information with our mom Yahweh, Torres Strait, for you know, get that understanding around that process. Yeah, and it's good for look them additional services that he wrapped around the patient for Lord Dempla journey through that transplant process when they get a list of new another life given Dempla, you know, give Dempla another chance in life. And good morning to all them families, Buyumi, that you be get kidney transplant, and hope you play enjoying Ipla morning.

Alpan Tona Rhyme is 28 minutal one is Yabai Tayamo in Leb Tenango. Oh, Alpanao, Mia in our what happened our one and Kazikeda opening Mia in a Morobal being a Zagitao Lagungi Kursapage Palanga Lagungi Kedat Naro Kursapage Palakita Morao, Mia Itai while Mama in Kapubatanga Itamu Pamora.

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is something higher. I mean, it's not where we are dealing with the reality of what's going to happen. It's something higher than man's own personal little vexation and pride self. This is something where no man can stop, because all nations are going to gather and all nations are going to say yes, right. And some plenty will die, you know. But there is people who did it, who want it and know says for them one, which is the truth, the right to live, you know. Which when you take the right to live is to have the right vibe. The right vibe comes from Rasta.

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Welcome back to the sports show on this Friday afternoon, 24th day, Blore, the month of July. How's your Friday been going so far? Great to be keeping you company if you are joining us around the region. Good afternoon to you if you're joining us for the NPA communities. Of course, there, Lord Zenith Kess from Mare in the East to Boyu in the West. And if you are joining us as far as Western Province, PNG, great to be keeping you company this afternoon. And a big hello to our listeners, Yahweh, Kaiwa Laga region. And of course, if you're tuning in through Radio 4MW's app, good afternoon to you. As we go cruise through the sports show, we'll talk a little bit about Wangai Basketball Association. They've put a notice out cancelling their employer basketball carnival for this year. We'll also find out about junior boxing there, Yahweh TI. And of course, they kicked off this week. Later on, Bala NJ, aka Neville Johnson, talking about footy, local rugby league, and of course, NRL. And of course, Bala Nevi go join us later on this afternoon. And we got some great music coming up your way as we take it nice and easy here on the sports show. Good afternoon to you if you are joining us from home or work or cruising around listening to your car radios or wherever you're picking up this broadcast. Great to be keeping you company here on Yumi number one station, Radio 4MW. We'll also check out our weather forecast and tide times as well.

us some local sport update here for Wangai Basketball Association. They've been start their season, of course, right about June, May, June month. But they also put out an official statement just in regards to the Zenith Kes Basketball Carnival this year. This one was been a big event for the association every year. But unfortunately, the Zenith Kes Basketball Carnival not going to be held due to the stadium going through an upgrade. And we'll just want to apologise there for any inconvenience there. And that message come from Michael Loban, the president of Wangai Basketball Association. So, yes, unfortunately, the Zenith Kes Basketball Carnival has been cancelled for this year. But, yes, back on board, though, is Zenith Kes Junior Boxing. They've been kick-off this week, and really good to see them little ones here next door with Taurus Health, and also acknowledgement to Taurus Health and them for supporting the Junior Zenith Kes Boxing Club there. So they're doing some great work with the little ones there. If you have any sporting news you want to share with our listeners, please reach out. And of course, you can call us here on 406-915-24. Pop by our office here at Douglas Street. If not, drop us an email. Best email address is drive@sima4mw.org.au. Still to come, though, our regular guest joining us this afternoon, Bala NJ, a.k.a. Neville Johnson, talking footy. And, of course, he'll be covering the NRL games and, of course, local comp happening here on TI as well as the Overlord, the NPA. And, of course, we've got some great music this afternoon. Always great to be keeping you company here on The Sports Show.

0: On the sports show this afternoon, I'd like to welcome back Bulla NJ, a.k.a. Neville Johnson, to talk rugby league. Bulla Nev, how you going?
1: Good. Sylvia, how are you? Going really well. I'll be guest so again. Another week has gone by, and Yumi are here talking NRL, all things NRL, and also them local competition, league competitions with Yumi. Too deadly. Be guest so. Thanks for having me on.
0: All right, no worries. Always great to be talking about rugby league. I think we all live for rugby league these days.
1: Whoa,
0: there's nothing to talk about or get excited about.
1: No, you're right, right.
0: But, unless your team's doing okay.
1: That's it. But, as always, we must acknowledge them traditional owners of place, of course. Kauri Nation here with the Yinanas of the Torres Strait, and also other traditional owners right across the Yumi region here of the NPA, and also Zenat Kes as well. A special good afternoon to them Kaurig elders or community where Kaiwalagal area, the beautiful Kaiwalagal, home of the Kaurig people, and also thoughts and prayers go with them family where they sit down at this point in time in grieving. Thoughts and prayers with them family there right across Yumi region as well, Garwa. And coming in and having a chat with you is small therapy, when Yumi get together to talk about sport. Sport and other kind of big thing in Yumi community, but getting active, being active, supporting sport, and that's why I really enjoy coming onto your program here every now and again. Hopefully over the next few weeks, as things hot up in the NRL and local competition, we will get some few other different guests in to give perspectives about sports. I try to rope one guest in there. He'll know this afternoon when he listens the show, because another Bulla who's visiting from out island, and so he'll feel guilty. I'm going to make him feel guilty that he didn't come and join me today. But no names mentioned. But yeah, Bulla, we'll talk to you when we go out to Purim in a couple of weeks' time.
0: Okay.
1: But what? NRL round 21. Still, wow. There's only 6 rounds left after this.
0: Oh my goodness.
1: So if your team isn't in the running, good luck. Maybe start plan that overseas trip, or that what you're going to do in the preseason. Oh, sorry, in the off season. I kicked off last night. Good win there, of course. A tight win. Panthers. I know you're a big Panther supporter.
0: Just by the hair.
1: Not panic stations, but didn't the Eels play well? They pushed you guys all the way.
0: They did. I was thinking. I said, oh, they're playing Eels. Yeah, they're playing Eels, and then I thought, no, I better watch the game. and then next minute I put my TV on, and then Eels was in front, but at that time, Panthers too good, but there was a knock on there.
1: It's all about angles, isn't it, really? We just seem to be having some controversy, and he will get another kind. More important over the next few weeks when sides are like need that one try or need that one big
0: point.
1: Play, otherwise they're out of the final. So plenty of pressure on the referees and or players, which makes it good for Yumi because it means that our sides are going to be playing their best football on the run home. So congratulations to the Penrith Panthers, 24-18 winners over the Eels, and we've got a lot of Panthers fans out there who'll be very, very happy this morning that they're back in the winners list. Speaking of winners list, you got a couple of sides who are going really well at the moment on this evening. The early game is the Knights up against the Roosters. Sil, who are you picking here? I'm still not sold on the Roosters. I still think that when they get the best side on the paddock, they're going to be dangerous. But there's some vulnerabilities And I think the Knights, if they can play to the best, they're an unpredictable side, the Knights. So, Knights are doing kind of what the Broncos did last year. They're very unpredictable. On their day, they can beat anybody. But then on their day, they can also play a little bit average. So I'm tipping the Knights because this one's at home up at Newcastle there. So in a tight one there. So that's the early game tonight. And then the Roosters and the Storm. Rabbitohs in the Storm. Again, two sides. Storm are out of the 8. Storm have to win. They're in a must-win situation. Rabbitohs, they're also hanging on to spot there. They're close enough if they're good enough. Don't know if Latrell Mitchell's back. I said to myself, I'm not going to tip the Rabbitohs until Latrell's back. So if Latrell is back, I'm tipping the Rabbitohs. If he isn't, I'm going to go with the Storm on that one.
0: Okay.
1: And then, of course, Saturday is another Super Saturday. The Raiders, they're in a must-win game as well. Raiders are in that category with a few sides where they, if they can win every game to finish off the year and hope some results go their way, they might make the finals. And it starts with this one. They're at home, GIO Stadium, against the West Tigers. Certainly a winnable game for the Raiders. But Hudson Young is out with the injury there. So I think they can do it, though, at home, the Raiders. And then that's the first game for tomorrow. The second game is the Bulldogs up against the Warriors. Bulldogs, again, they have to win. They have to win, and they have to hope for some results go their way. It's going to be tough. The Warriors are a good side. They're pushing Penrith for the top two spot. So, yeah, I think the Warriors might be a little bit too good there. Your thoughts, mm-hmm. Bulldogs or Warriors?
0: Warriors.
1: Yeah, okay, cool. And then the big clash of the year.

0: see, you know, one of you me own, or two of you me own, actually, here in our region, connecting back to culture, community, their fan base, their young kids. Like, you know, I'll share a story when my young Kunzi there, Wigness, who's a very proud Raiders man. His brother Samuel is a Dolphins man. But, wow, well, when Wiggy been sick, this guy, why I'm so good come school. Like, Mom, I think I go bust a big cry. So he was very fortunate to see them up at the school, and then him and Joey and the team with the Island Stars, they did dance for them blow as well. So, good to see young Hamaso here, and wishing him all the best for the remainder of the year as well. One of our shining lights, along with Gemboy and Ezra and a few others, doing their thing in the NRL for us. So good to see him back home here, and hopefully next trip at Island somewhere or over the NPA, we can see some more of our elite stars back in Yumi region.
1: Yeah, we're certainly blessed here on TI that we can have our own NRL players come and visit us every now and then throughout the year, and over the last couple of years as well.
0: Wow. Dan, that's the NRL wrap. So,
1: NRL ladies.
0: Be remiss. We've got the NRLW, of course, which has kicked off a couple of weeks ago now. So they're up to round four. So tomorrow's games, you've got the Raiders up against the Sharks. That game's on before the NRL game, which is great. Bit of a doubleheader. Bulldogs up against the Dragons tomorrow, and of course the Cowboys are at Queensland Country Bank Stadium before the Broncos game. Cowboys up against the Titans, so that'll be a good Queensland derby there. The Eels take on the Warriors on Sunday. The Broncos, who are going really, really well in the women's competition, they're at home to the Knights. The West Tigers take on the Roosters in the last game there at Leichhardt. So that's the women's game. At the moment, everything's going really, really well for the women's. They start the season, of course, with the Origin, then they go into the normal competition. So keep an eye out there. Early surprise packets have been Canberra, the Broncos, of course, the Roosters, and keep an eye on the Warriors. My tip is the Warriors for the women's grand final this year in the NRLW. So we hope the ladies can continue to show that good form. All the games are live, actually, on Channel 9. So so you don't have to catch them on KO. They're all on Channel 9 live. Catch the and get out there and support as well if you happen to be in any of those areas there.
1: Okay, local comp.
0: Yeah, local competition. So, the local competition has been flying along. Of course, we're very privileged, again, to have, the two local competitions, both here, the KRL and also, of course, the NPA Regional Rugby League this year back after some bit of a break. So over there in the NPA, you've got Bumagaroos 2 o'clock game up against the Ingenue Crocs, and the Numapoon Warriors up against Aloha Eagles at 4 p.m. So that's the games over there tomorrow there we're looking forward to hopefully getting a chat with regional NPA Regional Rugby League a committee member or something then Kane next week. It should be over in the NPA next week, so I might wrangle up some mobs over there to have a bit of a chat about the deadly competition that they've had there after a few years off. They're going strong over there, and wonderful community spirit over there in the NPA as well. So shout out to the mobs over there, the families, the teams, all of those sponsors as well. It's of course sponsored by Bumang Enterprises Limited, so shout out to BEL, major sponsor of the NPA Regional Rugby League, to all of the board of directors over there as well, for Bumang Enterprises. A warm afternoon to Yupla over there, and we'll look forward to catching up with the mobs over there hopefully next week and have a bit of a chat about the competition. They're heading into the finals of NPA Region Rugby League.
1: And good to see NPA Junior Rugby League has kicked off as well.
0: Well, Junior Rugby League over there, very important part of the process. We spoke before about, the Hammer and guys like Edric and Renko Lee and, Gem and, Ezra and all of these stars. They have to start from somewhere, and sometimes they start from places like Cairns and Townsville and Brisbane. But, when they start from local league like this, we've got to have a starting point for them. Otherwise, they'll never take it up. So NPA Junior Rugby League, Zenatkes Junior Rugby League, as well, very, very important stepping stones there. So get out and support them young ones out there as they have a bit of a run around. It's always fun watching the young ones run around. There's a learn to tackle, learn to pass.
1: Cute.
0: Some yeah.

0: definitely. And then, yeah, of course, local competition. So tomorrow we have local competition here in the KRL. Knights up against Narapai Brothers. That's the first game tomorrow afternoon, 2 p.m. down at the Ken Brown Oval. Mm-hmm. And then, of course, the Roosters take on Suburbs as well tomorrow afternoon in the 4 o'clock game. So, yeah, looking forward to seeing families down there as well. Come down and watch a bit of rugby league. Take your mind off things and, you know, and, yeah, get out there and support your team because there's only, I think, one more round after this one. And then there's the rep game, which I think is over the NPA. The final rep game for the year. Mm-hmm. And then they'll start the respective finals for both the NPA Rugby League, Regional Rugby League, and also the KRL as well. So looking forward to the final series there. And hopefully Simon can get out there and we can get a bit of live action going there.
1: Yes, we'll certainly look at that now. Oh. Speaking of the NPA, congratulations to young Price Mara.
0: Yeah, young Price Mara for the winning the competition there to have the jersey, the Indigenous jerseys for the North Queensland Cowboys. So there's a wonderful story, a wonderful piece that that they've done on that young person there. When you look at the artwork on the jersey, it's like, wow. And then you look at the artwork that they've produced, it's like, yeah, it's crazy. It tells a story. Of course, both Aboriginal and Torres Strait Islander background, which is always deadly, encompassing Yumitu cultures. I like it. I like the blue. The blue just you just think of salt water straight away, don't you?
1: That's it. Red Dust Country. But Price is a boarding student at NRL Cowboys House. Mm. He's actually in year 8 and he goes to Kerwin State High School and, of course, then come all the way from Bamaga there. And he has strong cultural ties with both Aboriginal and Torres Strait Islander families. So big congratulations there.
0: Big congratulations.
1: His family must be really proud.
0: Well, family and communities are proud and, you know, to see that jersey. And I think the Cowboys are wearing that in the against the Roosters.
1: Next week. Round 22.
0: Round 22.
1: I wish round 2. Not really.
0: And there's also other Indigenous jerseys. I saw the Manly one. I saw Jamal Fogarty have the Manly one on. Parramatta's got a really, really, really, really awesome one. It's like black. And it tells a story about the eel, you know, which is that one in Albert Empler there with that area there where in Western Sydney. So, yeah, keep an eye out for that. All clubs, of course, big shout out to the Melbourne Storm as well. They do the one there with young Gabriel Satrick as well from Yarrawa. So keep an eye out for that Deadly Storm jersey there. So, and that's sort of pretty much it for us for this week. Big answer for joining Mipler here this afternoon on the sports show. Good luck to all the teams out there as well. If your team is playing, remember, you know, it's only a game.
1: I can already hear tomorrow's game between Broncos and Cowboys.
0: You know, there's going to be a few rivalry games over the next few weeks, but I don't think, like, there's rivalry games in the NRL, but I don't think you still can't get bigger and better than the Broncos Cowboys for a club game anyway. Good luck to all of those footy players out there who are playing this weekend, and the officials as well. We don't give the officials enough credit. We've seen young and older experienced players now come out from playing. Now they're in the officials, you know, those league safe people, the first aid people out there in the community, those who are volunteering their time to make local rugby league happen. Big SO for that, because it wouldn't happen without the officials. We need them in place to ensure that young footy players can have a chance to play footy, and then Yumi as supporters can come along and support at Emploi. So have a good weekend, enjoy your footy, and we'll talk again Monday. We've got a very special guest coming in Monday to do the review, so we won't say his name until then, but he's a big guy and he drives a bus around here on Thursday Island, and he's a massive Broncos supporter and he's my brother. And I really shout out to Bala MJ as well. I really enjoyed Northern Exposure at the NAIDOC Awards recently. I could talk all night about the NAIDOC Awards. It was deadly, but next time we'll have a yarn about that one there. Till then, big Esso, and enjoy your footy over the weekend.
1: Esso for you, there, Bala NJ, talking rugby league here on the Sports Show.

Welcome to the Sports Show on Radio 4MW. Well, that is it for me here on the Sports Show. Many big guests of your company and big guests of all, Bala NJ there, a.k.a. Neville Johnson. Never tired of talking about footy and talking about sports. Proper appreciate him joining me on the Sports Show. But look, you can join us anytime as well if you want to talk about any upcoming sporting event or if you want to share any information about any sporting events or anything that you might want to share with our listeners. Please reach out. Take it easy, Pamlegar, over the weekend. Stay safe and good luck to all your teams, whether playing locally or the NRL. Some really good games over the next couple of days starting tonight. Small yell for now. I will catch up with you, Pla. Monday morning, all bright-eyed and bushy-tailed. Yeah, well.

0: couple called Karen Durante with NRS News coming to you from the lands of the Yuggera and Turrbal peoples. Two Torres Strait Islanders are back in the federal court today appealing against an earlier court ruling in their climate crisis compensation case. Uncle Paul Cabai and Uncle Pabai Pabai first launched their case in the federal court in 2021. Last year, federal court judge Michael Wigney accepted the key facts of the case but ruled negligence law didn't allow for compensation. Saibai Island resident Chelsea Anova has been in court with Mr. Cabai and Mr. Pabai in Melbourne today. She says they're buoyed by the support they've been getting.
1: You don't have to be from Saibai and Boigu. We all come together, we stand up strong for the justice of climate change in the country. And it affects all of us, and all of us. It's not all about the ice, the high tide, sea rising. It's about the bushfires, all the effects of the climate change that are happening around our country.
0: Meta has been grilled over a lack of Indigenous content moderators at a national inquiry looking at racism against Aboriginal and Torres Strait Islanders. A rep for the parent company of Facebook and Instagram has told the inquiry in Brisbane that it didn't believe there were any Indigenous people employed as content moderators. Content moderators are responsible for responding to posts which violate the company's content policies. Facebook's Director of Policy for Australia, Maya Garlick, has revealed that none of the company's moderators were based in Australia, although some were Australian. During the hearing, Meta was repeatedly accused of not responding effectively to anti-Indigenous content on its platforms. The inquiry will hold its final hearings in Cairns and Thursday Island this week. A report will be due later in the year. More Aboriginal and Torres Strait Islander languages are being used and spoken. That's what the 2026 National Indigenous Languages Survey has found. It's found significant changes in languages since the last survey in 2019. The new data reveals 177 Aboriginal and Torres Strait Islander languages are currently spoken or used. That's up from 123. But it's not all good news. 24 Aboriginal and Torres Strait Islander languages are reported as having no speakers or users under the age of 20. Lauren Reed, director of the IATSA Centre for Australian Languages, says there are profound challenges facing Indigenous languages, including support.

0: Get your instructions soon on what to do. 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
1: Program sponsor.
2: 90,000 current and former Origin Energy customers have been hacked. Australia's largest energy retailer is today contacting and supporting affected customers. It's believed banking and personal details among customer data was stolen by the hackers. Origin says it's still reviewing the incident. Last week, the company dismissed media reports that it had reached a deal with its hacker to avoid data leaks. Traditional Indigenous knowledges stretching back thousands of years doesn't get the recognition and respect it deserves. That'll be the focus of delegates from 40 countries at a James Cook University ethnobiology conference in Cairns. They'll be sharing Indigenous knowledge on a number of topics, including plants, animals and environmental management. Adjunct Associate Professor Noel Priest says the value of Indigenous knowledges has often been dismissed.
3: And because of the lack of recognition of value, it's been dismissed, often as folklore or sometimes witchcraft. So it's dismissed as not being relevant. So part of what the conference

Checking out the weather forecast for your TI. Weather is partly cloudy with no rain. Winds easterly about 15 to 20 knots. And daytime maximum temperatures there are in the mid to high 20s. Torres Strait coastal waters forecast. Winds are southeasterly 10 to 15 knots. Tending easterly. Seas are below 1 meter and weather is mostly sunny. Moving on down to the northeast Gulf of Carpentaria, winds are east to southeasterly about 10 to 15 knots and weather is partly cloudy, 60% chance of showers. Checking out the weather forecast for Cairns, weather in Cairns is cloudy with a shower or two, winds are southeasterly 15 to 20 knots and daytime maximum temperatures there are in the low 20s.

0: Now we'll take a look at the tide times for your TI. Earlier this afternoon at about 10 past 3, there was a low tide of 1.33 meters. Then coming up tonight after midnight at half past 12, high tide of 3.06 meters. Over to Horn Island, and coming up this afternoon at about half past 4, there will be a low tide of 0.77 meters. Then tonight at quarter to 12, high tide of 2.85 meters. Friday Island and Goody Island. Coming up tonight after midnight at half past 12, there will be a high tide of 2.9 meters. And lastly, Prince of Wales. Coming up tonight at about a quarter to 11, there will be a high tide of 3.63 meters.
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funeral notice for the late Miss Rita Muriel Celia Nkebusu on Wednesday, 29th of July 2026. They will be viewing from 2 p.m. to 3 p.m. at Cairns Funeral Directors, 36 P Street, Monura, Queensland. On Thursday, 30th of July 2026, we'll depart Cairns Airport at 8:40 a.m., arrive at Horn Island Airport at 10:30 a.m., time and tide ferry charter at 11 a.m. from Horn Island to Thursday Island for funeral service to be held.

For further information, please contact Ipa Aki on 0428-648-847 or Don Wop on 0487-884449.

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funeral notice for the late Ronald Tyrell Vitti. 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
1: From Mare in the east to Malukia in the west, the coastal villages along the Western Province to the five communities of the NPA. 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

on Thursday, 30th of July, 2026. 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

0: First off the rank is Nancy Upa. Who you think going to win?
1: Queensland.
0: There you go, Queensland. Yeah, we're here with the State of Origin again. Who you think going to win?
2: Queensland.
0: We're here again with the State of Origin, the community of Torres Island. Who you think going to win tomorrow?
2: New South Wales.
3: Latrell Young from ETA. I got good predictions that New South Wales could be over the Wurrungs for tomorrow night's game.
0: Okay, we're with the Origin again on Torres Island, talking to Don Wop. Who do you think going to win tonight with the Origin?
4: Of course, Wally, big SO for you. Good morning for all your listeners. SO for Gadmi and Saima. We go, put it this way, I believe Queensland go win. Of course, Queensland go win. We live in Queensland. Look, we had that last game sewn up. The turning point was, no matter what anybody speak, is when Obi send Ponga off. Other than that, we behold them proud easy and we put points on them play easy. I can't see too much happening for that script to come the second game too. I think we should get over them proud pretty quick and easy and hold them proud. They got a big team. They could try to roll on big team inside, but the problem with them big team is they run out of gas with them six again rules. So I'm pretty happy with the way Billy got number of Laurie Daly sorted out to SO.
0: Good morning again. We are with the Sports of Sorts on Thursday Island with the Origin coming up tonight. Boys, who do you think is going to win tomorrow night?
5: Queensland going to win for Tino's dad.
0: Yeah, I'm here again with the State of Origin coming up tonight with one of the workers from CQ. Alan, who do you think is going to win?
6: Queensland.
0: I'm again here once again on State of Origin Fever on Thursday Island, and I'm talking to the CEQ workers here on Cole Jones. Who do you think is going to win the State of Origin tonight?
1: New South Wales.
0: Oh, we've got a New South Wales supporter. Thank you.
7: Queensland by 12 points.
0: With Queensland State of Origin coming up, who do you think is going to win tonight?
8: Queensland.
0: Okay, we're with the State of Origin Fever again, and I'm talking to LDR McGowan. Who do you think is going to win tonight?
8: Obviously, the Blues.
0: Another Blues supporter. Thank you.
9: Queensland, up the way they are. Hopefully they've learned from their mistakes from last game there. Keep up the good work there. I reckon I will smash it out. Easy.
0: Yeah, once again, we're with Origin Fever coming up tonight. And I'm talking to Caroline Cloudy. Who do you think going to win tonight?
10: Is that a stupid question? You should know. The Blues. Because win or lose, we still cruise.
0: Another New South Wales supporter. Born in Queensland. Thank you.

0: The census year come this August. 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
1: 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It's the voice of the Torres Strait.

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1: 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That one.

Hello, I'm Adam Evans with the NIRS News. Claims of violence and intimidation in Victoria's construction sector will be investigated.

0: Devedem, Kapumi Batanga, and good morning. 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
1: And great to be keeping you for company on this Wednesday morning, 29th day, blow the month of July, just like that. Sylvia Taboya with you up until 9 o'clock. And firstly, I just want to ask the Father God for another beautiful, little bit cloudy morning here on Waibeni. And of course, nice and cool as well. Acknowledgements to the Kawerek Nation on whose land 4MW broadcasting from, and also acknowledging our traditional owners from around the region. Good morning to you if you are joining us from Zenarth Kes as far as Western Province, PNG. Welcoming our listeners from the NPA communities there, Blosesia, Nyumapun, Bamaga Alau, and Injanu. And of course, good morning to our listeners, Yahweh Kaiwa Lagal region. Great to be keeping you for company. And if you are joining us through Radio 4MW's app from around the country, good morning to you. As we go cruise here on the Brekkie Boat, of course, we'll check out our weather forecast and tide times. And also, we have a few community notices as well to get through this morning. And we got a mixture of music coming up your way. And we'll be taking it nice and easy up until 9. And we also find out about some of my guests coming up in the next hour. We'll be talking about a sexual health and production forum happening there where Cairns, especially for health workers in remote and rural communities. And of course, great to be keeping you for company. Good morning to you if you're joining us from home this morning. If you have been out and about on the road, you're looking pretty deadly there. And good morning to you if you're enjoying your cuppa, your breakfast, getting ready for work, if you're still in bed.

good on you. And of course, good morning to you if you're joining us from your workplace or heading off to work this kind of time. Great to be keeping you company on this Wednesday morning, middle of the week already.

0: took you them school picnic from Yama there. Big hello and good morning to listeners tuning in. Lord, them beautiful Central Isles, Blue Yama, Warrapair, Puruma, and Masig. Now, checking out our weather forecast and tide times. We've been issued earlier on this morning for Yatiai and the Inner Islands. We're expecting some possible showers. Yeah, top temperature 23. Now, the Torres Strait waters, you get east to southeasterly winds at 15 to 20 knots. Season swells reaching up to about 1.5 metres outside the reef, but a little bit cloudy throughout the Torres Strait region. And the Northern Peninsula area are expecting cloudy weather with a chance of some showers there north of Cowan. And you get light winds becoming easterly at 15 to 25 knots here this morning, then coming light in the evening. Top temperature for the peninsula area around about 30. Looking down the northeastern Gulf, you get east to southeasterly winds at 10 to 15 knots, reaching up to 20 knots offshore south of Weipaya. Bit cloudy throughout the Gulf region with about 70% chance of some showers. And Cairns is expecting cloudy weather, top temperature 18. Checking out the tide times for your TI and the Inner Islands. TI and Hammond expecting a low tide about 8:15 this morning. That tide could drop down to 0.93 metres. It will come up again about 12:30. Today that'll be 1.61 metres, then drop again at 3:30 this afternoon down to 1.23 metres for TI and Hammond. Now, Horn Island also expecting a low tide, about 7:20 this morning. Tide dropping down to 0.67 metres. It'll come up about 12:20 today. That'll be 1.63 metres and then drop again just before 5 this afternoon down to 0.72 metres for Horn Island. Friday and Goods Island, that tide is actually dropping this kind of time. 12:15 today, you got a low tide of 0.77 metres for Friday and Goods. And Prince of Wales expecting a low tide at 10:20 this morning. That'll be 0.74 metres. Tide will come up this evening at about 10:45 for Prince of Wales, and that'll be a big tide there of 3.63 metres. That's our weather forecast and tide times. We've been issued by the Bureau of Meteorology and Willie Weather.
1: 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Kedah.

all the way from Wug Village, Balamon Will Levi. That's his own song called Driftwood Too Deadly. Good morning to you, Balamon Will, if you are tuning in, and also families tuning in there with St. Paul's and Kumin Village, and welcoming our listeners, all them near Western Island communities, Yablo, Badu, and Besai, as we cruise here on the Bereke boat. Wednesday, Kai, just like that, in the middle of the week. I'm trying to think, well, when I be Meke Monday, what did I do on the weekend? But anyway, middle of the week, and before you know it, weekend just around the corner. But still to come, though, we do have a few funeral notices, Gara, and condolences to families with the sit down wear sorry business this going time. And of course, in a sad time as well for especially community Bomipla, ya wear TI. But no figure too that if you do want to send through any community notices, please reach out. You can pop by our office, Yahweh Douglas Street, or give us a call, 406915224. Drop us an email. 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But anyway, if you are celebrating your very special day today, happy birthday to you, and happy anniversary as well, as we sit down in the second last day of the month of July, and 2026 proper flying. All right, good morning to you if you've just joined me. Great to be keeping you for company here on the Bereke boat.

places, some countries. No, got that opportunity to actually go to school, especially when you look at some of the more countries go around the region, around the world. But yes, good morning to...

Families of the late Miss Anna Lala Sebastio would like to inform the communities of her funeral service, where it could be held this Friday, 31st July. Pallbearers go gather at TI Mortuary at 6 a.m. and at 6:30 a.m. the casket will proceed to her residence at 1 Quarantine Suburb for viewing between 7 to 8 a.m. This one will be followed by the church service Lautrec Hall at 8:30 a.m., followed by the burial service with TI Cemetery. You could get light refreshments at the cemetery and feasting at 6:30 p.m. at 1 Quarantine Suburb. For more information, you can contact Audrey Mosby on 0459 795 052.

funeral notice for the late Miss Rita Muriel Celan Kebusu on Wednesday, 29th of July 2026. There will be viewing from 2 p.m. to 3 p.m. at Cairns Funeral Directors, 36 P Street, Monura, Queensland. On Thursday, 30th of July 2026, we'll depart Cairns Airport at 8:40 a.m., arrive at Horn Island Airport at 10:30 a.m., time and tide ferry charter at 11 a.m. from Horn Island to Thursday Island for funeral service to be held.

For further information, please contact Ipa Aki on 0428-648-847 or Don Wop on 0487-884449.

Deadly version there, Blow the Late Uncle Sim and Dan featuring Libby Brockenshire, Beyond the Reef. As we head up closer to 8 o'clock, fingers and toes crossed, we'll have our 8 o'clock news. If not, we'll switch back to the brekkie boat. But great to be keeping you for company here on this Wednesday morning, middle of the week, and it is the 29th day, Blow the month of July, second last day, mind you.

Hello, I'm Adam Evans with the NIRS News. Claims of violence and intimidation in Victoria's construction sector will be investigated by a royal commission. After coming out on top following yesterday's leadership spill, Premier Ben Carroll announced that he's no Jacinta Allen and he will establish a royal commission. Former Premier Jacinta Allen resisted calls for a commission into the issue. It will also look into allegations of standover tactics and criminal infiltration within parts of the state's construction union, the CFMEU. A range of Indigenous organisations in the Pilbara will receive funding to protect cultural sites across the region. Six organisations will get a share of over $400,000 to protect significant sites through nine projects. The projects involve protecting significant cultural and burial sites with signage and fencing. Some projects involve recording the cultural knowledge of traditional owners. The funding will be provided through the Preserve, Promote and Protect Our Aboriginal Sites Grants Program. Rescue efforts are continuing in southern Japan following a 6.8 magnitude earthquake. It hit the Kumamoto region with several deaths recorded and up to 100 people injured. There are concerns that up to 30 people could be dead after a shopping centre in the region's south collapsed. Around 300,000 people have been sent to evacuation centres amid concerns of more tremors and possible landslides. US President Donald Trump and Ukrainian leader Volodymyr Zelensky have discussed efforts to revive peace talks with Russia and a deal to allow Ukraine to make Patriot missile interceptors. Zelensky had a private meeting with Trump in the Oval Office. The visit offered Zelensky an opportunity to shore up military support at a moment when US-Ukraine relations are warmer than they have been in months. Zelensky said on Telegram that he had a good meeting with Trump and they had discussed the US leader's promise at a NATO summit this month to grant Ukraine a license to produce Patriot missile interceptors. As Russia has stepped up its attacks on cities, Ukraine has run chronically low on supplies of Patriots, which remain the only weapon that in its arsenal capable of downing ballistic missiles. International funding and financing for

0: Devedem, Kapumi Batanga, and good morning. 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
1: And great to be keeping you company in this second hour here of the Breaky Boat. It is Wednesday morning, 29th day, the month of July, second last day too, and we are sitting in the last week of July before you know it. 7 months done and dusted for 2026. Anyway, great to be keeping you for company and of course welcoming our listeners around the regions and up Cairns as far as Western Province, PNG. Good morning to you if you're joining us from the NPA communities, Yawe, Kaiwalaga region, and of course good morning to you if you're joining us through Radio 4MW's app from around the country. As we go cruising this hour, we'll bring you an update of the weather forecast and tide times, and also we do have some special guests joining us this morning. Like I've been mentioning, there is a sexual health forum happening there where Cairns, yeah, at the end of this week, Sexual and Reproductive Health Forum, pretty big forum, and we'll be catching up with Laura Berry from Torres and Cape Hospital and Health Service together with Damien Garozzo-Valio. We'll talk a little bit about the forum and, of course, the importance of the forum itself and how the Emperor will deliver the forum and 1M, some of the things we'll be talking about in the forum and especially some of the risks to that Indigenous and in remote and rural communities he face, especially around sexual health. And of course we got some great music as we take you for nice and easy here on this Wednesday morning. Good morning to you if you are joining us from home this morning. Hope you're enjoying your morning so far. And of course, good morning to you if you're joining us from your workplace or heading off to work this going time. Keep that dial there on 1260 AM.

Sister Jessie Lloyd there from the Mission Songs Project with Oh Native Land. Big hello and good morning to Sister Teresa Cowley joining us all the way from Palm Island, I believe. Yagara. Good to hear that you're tuning into Radio 4MW and hope you're enjoying your time there where Palm Island. Checking out the weather forecast for Yatin, the Inner Islands. We are expecting some possible showers and top temperature of 22 for Ti. Now, the Torres Strait waters, you get east to southeasterly winds at 15 to 20 knots. A little bit cloudy throughout the Torres Strait region. Looking down the northern peninsula area there, cloudy with a chance of some showers there north of Cowan. And you get light winds becoming easterly at 15 to 25 knots here this morning, then becoming light in the evening. Top temperature for the northern peninsula area around about 30. Looking down the northeastern Gulf, you get east to southeasterly winds at 10 to 15 knots, reaching up to 20 knots. A little bit cloudy down the Gulf with about 70% chance of some showers expected. And Cairns is expecting cloudy weather if you're heading down that way. Top temperature there, 21. Checking out the tide times for your TIN, the Inner Islands. Now, TIN Hammond, that tide is dropping this kind of time around the low tide yar at 8:15. Tide dropping down to 0.93 metres. It'll come up about 12:30 today. That'll be 1.61 metres. Then drop again for TIN Hammond around about 3:30 this afternoon down to 1.23 metres. Horn Island also expecting a high tide. Run about 12:20 today, that'll be 1.63 metres. That tide will drop just before 5 p.m. this afternoon down to 0.72 metres for Horn Island. Now Friday and Goods, you get low tide around about 12:15 today, tide dropping down to 0.77 metres. And Prince of Wales also expecting a... I always have problems with this Prince of Wales. Prince of Wales tide. Okay, for today, Prince of Wales expecting a low tide about 11:10 this morning. Big dry there, dropping down to 0.72 metres. You got big tide this evening coming up at 10:30. That'll be 3.58 metres for Prince of Wales. That is our weather forecast and tide times. We've been issued by the Bureau of Meteorology and Willy Weather.

Bella, Mitch Tambo, his version blew absolutely everybody. Remember that big hit there by Vanessa Amorosi, I don't know, many moons ago. Great to be keeping you for company. And look, just before the weather forecast, Gar, I get a message there for send a cheerio call out to my dearest sister there, Teresa Cowley, Mitter Schoolies. And of course, Sissy Teresa is actually apparently teaching there at Palm Island. So, Sissy Teresa, I hope you are enjoying your time there outside, down there at Palm Island. And thank you, Gara, for tuning in to Radio 4MW. Hope you're not getting too homesick down there, and all the best to you and your family. And look, Gara, for families who are tuning in from around the country, especially through Radio 4MW's app, which is, unbelievable now what technology can do. 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If not, message us on our Facebook page. But Sister Teresa, I hope you have a good day today and stay blessed. And I hope you enjoy this song from Brother Charles Passy.

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1: So my name is Laura Berry and I am a clinical nurse consultant working in the public health unit for Torres and Care. And the area of public health that I'm working in is the sexual and reproductive health unit. And as a part of that, we've been arranging a sexual and reproductive health forum for clinicians that work in rural and remote North Queensland.
2: And myself, I'm Damien Garozzo-Valio. I'm a senior public health officer with Cairns Sexual Health Service here for Cairns and Hinterland Hospital and Health Service. So I'm really lucky to collaborate with Laura with the Torres and Cape Hospital and Health Service and also our colleague Kerry in Townsville Hospital and Health Service. So it's truly a collaborative effort.
3: So Laura and Damien, tell us about the first ever North Queensland Rural and Remote Sexual Health Forum happening this week in Cairns.
1: Sylvia, so I guess this was kind of born out of a little education day that was run in 2025 by the Public Health Unit. So I've worked in the Torres and Cape for a long time now, probably since around 2015. And I guess one thing that we notice is a lack of equitable education for clinicians that work in those areas. And so last year we had decided to run a small event which was so popular that Damien and I and Kerry from Townsville Sexual Health popped in some funding to host a larger conference this year. And so we're welcoming speakers from all over Queensland talking about a lot of different areas of sexual and reproductive health. And we've invited everyone down from the Torres and Cape, from Mount Isa, from Mackay and everywhere in between to attend. So we've got 176 delegates attending that event. And then we've also got an evening event, which I'm going to pass on to Damien to explain a little bit about the background and also the evening itself.
2: Yeah, so following the daytime event, we've got more education in the evening. This is a little bit of a legacy event. Cairns Sexual Health Service used to run a very popular event called Sex Essentials, which was similar to this forum, but specific for Cairns and Hinterland region staff only. So like Laura said, we've opened it up to all of the clinicians and health workers in North Queensland. And the evening event just continues on from the daytime in more of a casual setting. So there's a lot of opportunities for different folk from around the region to attend either the daytime or the evening forum, depending on their work schedule. This is really important for us because we know some of our stakeholders, like our GPs, are really busy during the day, and we needed to have a couple of different opportunities for them to access some of this education. So, yeah, we've got a really jam-packed agenda across both day and evening schedules.
3: What will the forum provide for those clinicians or health professionals working in that space?
2: So we're really lucky to have a network. Piggybacking off what Laura said, I've also worked in Torres and Cape region, and I'm very passionate about access to education for rural and remote health workers. So the event itself has speakers from across the state actually coming to speak on a lot of different sexual and reproductive health topics. Sexual and reproductive health covers a broad range of areas, and everyone has a lot of intersecting things going on in their lives. So it's really important that we had a multidisciplinary kind of range of speakers. That means that we've got doctors, we've got nurses, we've got public health professionals, epidemiologists, so it's a really broad range of people speaking. And they'll be speaking a lot of different sexual and reproductive health topics, as well as some recent research that has come out, and just issues that are local to our region. It was really important that this event be specific for North Queensland. There's a couple of other sexual health conferences run across the country. But like Laura said, we wanted to create something that was

0: on education specifically around HIV testing, hepatitis C testing and treatment, and also menopause. So all of our speakers were incredible, and we spoke about many different topics, just like we intend on doing this year, but on a much smaller scale last year. And it really was, you know, the feedback was having access to that education, which would normally be quite difficult to get, or people have got to spend a lot of money and time. You know, if people are living on Thursday Island, it's a flight to Cairns and then usually an onward flight to Sydney or somewhere like that. And so the feedback was that the access and the quality of education was really important for people.
1: And I think the other feedback as well was just such a positive feeling of knowing that there's something local in the Cairns and hinterland and region, which obviously is not local for people in the Cape and Torres area, but it's still closer than going to Brisbane or Melbourne for a conference. So if I could fly the non-clinical flag as well, knowing that our

0: any clinician, any practitioner, or any health professional across the country. It's specifically adapted in each region. So in North Queensland, we have a set of clinicians who review any information on there. It's free to access, so it's FNQ Health Pathways. At any time of the year, we always encourage, especially our GPs who don't often have time to access education, to access that. It's really a navigation tool for referrals and any local epidemiology, any resources they might want to access specific to a condition they might be seeing coming to their clinic.
1: Yeah, Sylvia, thank you. I think just reflecting on everything that we've said and the importance of why Jamie and myself and Kerry have put this together is really, you know, we have incredible clinicians and, you know, non-clinicians, as Damien's kindly pointed out, that work and live in the Torres and Cape area. And I think just the importance of this education and the importance of this continuing is so that people feel empowered to deliver really high quality healthcare to populations that can sometimes be quite vulnerable and, again, you know, would struggle with access and resources and things like that. So giving our clinicians and non-clinicians the resources to deliver that care that, you know, people would get in Brisbane or Sydney or in Melbourne, that's really something that's very, very important to us.
2: Laura Berry, Clinical Nurse Consultant for Sexual Reproductive Health with Torres and Cape Hospital and Health, together with Damien Garoza-Valio from FNQ Pathway. Thank you for your time today.
1: Thank you so much, Sylvia.
0: Thank you.
3: My name is Richard Akiba and this is 4MW.

Families of the late Miss Anna Lala Sebastio would like to inform the communities of her funeral service, where it could be held this Friday, 31st of July. Pallbearers could gather at TI Mortuary at 6 a.m. and at 6:30 a.m. the casket could proceed to her resident at 1 quarantine suburb for viewing between 7 to 8 a.m. This one could be followed by the church service Lautrec Hall at 8:30 a.m., followed by the burial service with TI Cemetery. You could get light refreshments at the cemetery and feasting at 6:30 p.m. at 1 quarantine suburb. For more information, you can contact Audrey Mosby on 0459 795 052.

funeral notice for the late Miss Rita Muriel Celia Nkebusu on Wednesday, 29th of July 2026. There will be viewing from 2 p.m. to 3 p.m. at Cairns Funeral Directors, 36 P Street, Monura, Queensland. On Thursday, 30th of July 2026, we'll depart Cairns Airport at 8:40 a.m., arrive at Horn Island Airport at 10:30 a.m., time and tide ferry charter at 11 a.m. from Horn Island to Thursday Island for funeral service to be held.

For further information, please contact Ipa Aki on 0428-648-847 or Don Wop on 0487-884449.

funeral notice for the late Ronald Tyrell Vitti. The Vitti and Lewin families respectfully invite families, friends, and the community to the funeral service on Saturday, 8th of August, 9 a.m. service at the Torres Shire Sports Complex Stadium, Thursday Island. Attire, red and white. For further information and contributions, please contact Anna Vitti on 0459-779-275 or Ryan Nona on 0475-219-401.

Desmond David here on Radio 4MW with Buzz Buzz as we head up closer to 9 o'clock, and not sure what's happening with the national news there, but we seem to be having technical problems through the National Indigenous Radio Service. Anyways, Sissy Jen is coming up next. M got more yarns happening as well as we continue them yarns here on Radio 4MW. And talk about technical problems. Not my morning this morning with the Facebook. I try to upload stuff for work and also the computer. Yeah, but anyway, in the next hour, Sissy Jen will be catching up with Uncle Paul Kabai. And as Yumi sabe, that you got the court case happening this going time there down where Melbourne. And this one, of course, is a 4-day full federal court appeal hearing in Melbourne. And Sissy Jen had the opportunity, therefore, catch up with Uncle Paul Kabai, and then we'll talk a little bit more about this one. So that's coming up in the next hour, of course, on the Current Affairs program. But, yeah, if you want to have a yarn with us and you want to share some information or just talk about some upcoming events or anything that you might want to share with our listeners the outside, please reach out. We are in the heart of the mall, Gaffney House, next door to Uncle Frankie's Cafe, Island Rooster. You can pop by our office. Yeah, we usually open at 8:30 in the morning. If not, you can give us a call, 406-915-24. Or you can drop us an email. We can organize an interview with you, Pla. You can either join us live on any one of our programs. If not, you can we can do a pre-recorded interview as well and have a yarn about them questions and information and talking points and that. So, like I speak, we're not going to just terrorize you, Pla, one time. We just want to have a yarn about what's happening in your community, your region, or any information that you want to share with our listeners there. So please reach out, and like I speak, we're always looking for somebody to talk to and something to talk about. A little bit of Vanuatu music here from Sister Vanessa Quain, singing about the beautiful Pacific Islands, our Melanesian and Polynesian brothers and sisters.

beautiful with lovely eyes.

Well, that is it for me here on the Bricky Bird. It's a few company. I've certainly enjoyed my morning, and I look forward to catching up with you. Same time, same place on the Bricky Bird tomorrow. Take it easy, go families. Whatever you get up to, stay safe. And stay tuned to Radio 4MW. I believe you play out with the track from the late Uncle Archie Roach. Enjoy the rest of your day and don't work too hard.

Deadly Warrior Dance song there with Malpower and featuring Astro Brim. Welcome, welcome, Kapu Bapengalako, Ayawal Manin Morabuai, for this, them 2 hours you may guard here this morning, what you have with me on Radio 4MW, Morabuba Wakail. And yeah, look forward to keeping you plug company, Kapu Bataingoge, the elders, Pluyumi, all families that are joining you me through our satellite and streaming service services. A big hello to my sissy there down low Palm Island tuning in this morning, Teresa Cowley. Sissy, mina big SO for tuning in, and big SO for you, Plow, one and all, for joining me this morning on the program. Zimi Sabe, the climate case is... the federal court is sitting in NAM Melbourne this week, and this is part of the process, or call him appeal. So we'll be hearing from Uncle Paul Pabai on the program this morning about the one him, you know, them to come to this stage blow the process, and one him that one he mean. And of course, the fight them to taking to the them to be taken go for the federal court. So look forward to keeping IPA company, families, wherever you joining us throughout the length and breadth of this beautiful region, Blue Yumi Zenat Kiss.

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1: Joint venture is basically the operations of the CDP program across the Torres Strait.
2: Let us close the gap. You can't do it from outside. We'd like to do it. And it's going to start within the community.
3: We'll be working very closely with the regulators to ensure that there's minimal disruption to the community during this stage.
4: I'll be introducing lino block printing and screen printing as well.
5: You may look cloud in a demon formation in the Southern, and you may act as planted garden or make your house good and can take it for rain.
6: Oh, this is some culture blowing. Epi miriba culture, ikepi miriba tonari. Miribi tonar tonar pe milui kere. Ikele miriba culture, miriba tonar.
3: Bringing you the news and information on issues that affect Yumi. This one is Morogubo Wakail, the current affairs program on Radio 4MW.

Beautiful song there from late Pastor T. Mosby. A couple of our elders from the Torres Strait who took the government over its inaction on climate change, appealing the landmark case in Melbourne here this week. Then probably returned to the federal court this week, claiming the Commonwealth owes them a duty of care to protect communities, Bliyumi in the Torres Strait. Interview Bliyumi with Uncle Paul Kaba is coming up at 9:30 this morning. Hope you stay with me as we continue on Radio 4MW. Beautiful weather as usual. Yumi Kesemia with Zenad Kes.

was Matthew with that beautiful song they composed, and a lot of them song you may listen as you are aware. He tells stories, Bloyumi, about Pikinini, family members composing for family members for them for journey long way places. Stories like songs about certain occasions and events, and even the wind, the stars, and the sea, and all gather something that he link Yumi to through identity, Bloyumi, a Torres Strait Island people, and a lot of them stories. Yumi look, Yumi lesson, about Yumi connection to the land, the sea, and the sky. When Yumi talk about the climate change, we've seen in the last last 50 to 60 years a lot of changes where communities, Bloyumi. I remember having a yarn with one of the elders from Central Islands, the Blo Purma speak. The sunbeast used to be them in a long way. Then Plaken Wagbaut go down, the Lagabot, Yanka, they're close to. But now, when you look, Matola stone that tide, the tides, the currents, and the winds, even change, the island been eroded. So that sunbeast, they aren't up now. Stone for them houses and where the community in this kind of time. That argument they blow the two plaintiffs, Bloyumi from the Torres Strait, Paul Kabai and Pabai is currently going through that appeal process, the down law Melbourne. Shortly here on program, Paul Kabai will be joining us on Radio 4MW. 25 minutes past 9.

When I go down, I'll always come up with a dumps. When I'm in the dinghy, I'm flipping switches, trimming tilt, kill it one. Fiberglass licensees, 85 Mercury's. Registration, YKE, yellow melanin on my villa. This fat beat be the rilla. On my ballers with your prey killers. Come with me, and you might have the opportunity to see the Bavaria reap for free.

straight up Mr. Nye. I love a nice fine day, I watch the wahoo glide. Educated on the scrape reef, hunting turtles, making money from the crayfish. All in life we were taught to survive, find our way home at night. If you ever get lost, there's a map in the sky.

0: Emily Lesson there for Peter Nye. Saltwater is my road. And good morning. Kapubataenga the bidding for the fisherman Blue Yumi tuning in to program safe travels around where you work one and Blue Yupla when Yupla go out. Time you flying from Yumi, yeah, you come for 9:30. Like Abby mentioned, one of the plaintiffs, the Paul Kabai, joining us on the program today to give us an update on that court climate case appeal that's happening down in Melbourne.
1: Paul Kabaya, you know, I do Nam, Melbourne. Kasa let Murabuai know that today we got that appeal case blooming to be start. As you all know, that it is about climate change and we are now fighting for Torres Strait. Not only Torres Strait, Indigenous people of Australia and Australia as a whole. Today, as you all know, it's all about appeal.
0: Mm.
1: So, what appeal means is this one is the last legal argument about the case that went around the islands of Saibai, Boigu, Badu, Cairns. So what this appeal is about is this is only a legal argument. The points that we've been given for the court, they are there already. What this appeal means is

0: So on Thursday, Commonwealth will respond back to us about their findings. So on Friday, so that will be a closing argument where both parties will argue about the evidence that we have given to the court. So Friday will be the final one. Like today, it is just an introduction and start of what evidence that have been given to the court. And then on Thursday, Commonwealth now go look at them statement and them findings that we've been putting through for Commonwealth. All go look. Then again, Friday, all them both teams have the closing. Yeah, you know, they go look. Both parties go look on what's been given to the court.
1: So, pass Yoni Biga one judge. How many judges are going to sit down this time?
0: This time we've got three judges sitting on the bench. It is, for us, it is like a very difficult time, I should say. Like, the appealing me to God is, okay, we've got three judges. Now, definitely we'll look into all those findings that will be given to them by Commonwealth and us. These three judges now, for Sesi Taman, this way you go. In this time, we cross our fingers, because there'll be a decision will be handed down from these three judges. Well, since our last court in Cairns, that took us nearly maybe more than 6 months, because it's an appeal. It will take a while for us to get the message back before they hand down the decision. It'll take a while, maybe a year or maybe 2 years, or maybe less, because we got three judges on the bench.
1: So how are you two feeling at the moment?
0: Well, when we get to where we've been coming here morning time for this federal court here in Melbourne, we both were panicked, because there was media all around us. Because this is a sort of case like Uncle Mawa bin Gadpas. This case is similar. We tried to break this barrier to the government, because we were right in the middle of the media. We were a little bit, you know, as we all know, panic. And as well, we've been trying to pass the message to people, like, this is why we're here. Before we entered the court this morning, we had a very good message to people who have been supporting us. They were all there.
1: All right. Bala, Kaimeso, for that one, you got anything else you want to say to the families back home here in the Torres Strait?
0: The small message for Yumi, everyone, Island Boyumi, not only Saibai and Boygu, Janet Cairns as an all, we're sinking. I think it's time now for all of us to stand together in unity, in solidarity. Keep this one voice to the government. If we be strong, it's time now to think about our future, generation to come. If we're not going to make something now, there'll be no culture for us, no future for our kids to stay on our own Janet case. Because, as we all know, some of them islands.

0: Amin Allah. So let's stand together in solidarity and unity and face climate change together. Atakeda.
1: Balamina kayo Sogar for time blue you what? And God bless you too, and we thinking of you plade down lakare so pay bis ngi bepa nakaya so.
0: Wa nakaya so zeni.
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Listen for a song they call Baba Seaborn on Radio 4MWA time. Yeah, it come for 9:45 on Radio 4MW. Now, just a quick word for families that joining us here this morning. This is a let me just get that paper out. This is a on 24th of July, the Joint Standing Committee on Aboriginal and Torres Strait Islander Affairs put out a statement saying that they are visiting the communities, Brisbane, towards the end of this month. I've been to Brisbane and Cairns. Now, they've got a date for Thursday Island here as well. So, on the itinerary, I be look there that he got to be confirmed. Maybe that was before that, but we'll go with that date there, Thursday 30th, which is tomorrow, and Friday, for the inquiry into racism, hate, and violence directed at Aboriginal and Torres Strait Islander people. Senator Yana Stewart even speak that the upcoming hearings will allow the committee for hear from a range of key stakeholders for this inquiry. So it's a stakeholders that they will be meeting with, including the Australian Human Rights Commission, Australia's principal human rights organisations. The Meta will also be appearing to give evidence, presenting a crucial opportunity for direct accountability, given the clear focus on line racism in the submissions and the harms associated with social media platforms in particular. So the committee also been welcome opportunities for listen from all the Aboriginal and Torres Strait Islander young people and LGBTQIA plus voices about particular experiences of racism, and importantly the kind of changes Dempla one day look. And the final hearing blow that one he represent Igobion TI, representing the committee's commitment there to ensuring that the experiences and interests of Torres Strait Islander communities form an integral part of that inquiry. So that is happening. Witnesses scheduled to appear, including the Australian Human Rights Commission, Meta, Karumba Institute, National Aboriginal Community Controlled Health Organization, Torres Strait Regional Authority, local and regional councils, youth, and LGBTQIA plus advocacy experts and community organization from social services, legal and justice, university and health sectors, as well as Aboriginal Torres Strait Islander individuals with lived experiences of racism. So he got few numbers here. That you can call if First Nations people are experiencing any of that. So it's 13 Yan, which is 139276. You also got the First Nations people's brother to brother, 1-800-435-799. And also Yanning Safe and Strong number, which is 1-800-959-563. And then you got them the usual numbers that we also can call, Lifeline, Beyond Blue, Men's Line Australia, Kids Helpline, Headspace,
suicide callback service and 1-800-RESPECT. So, yeah, we'll keep people updated on that one. Therefore, with the family study, tuning in to Radio 4MW this morning.

48.5 Cornerstar there from Jabs and Truths on Radio 4MWA. Time, yeah, come close to for news happening. Well, we'll see if the news is happening. Technical gremlins, yeah, at play. But, we might go, we'll steady go after for news there. Coming up at 10 o'clock this morning.